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0: Radio Wave. 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
1: 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Them spread all around the world, the fiends found them. 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

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What a disgrace for all that they built. Well, what that got to do with your millions? If it ain't gold, get out of your feelings. Street got beef, that's why you put grills in. Show them teeth, then shoot up they buildings. That's what it do. Living at the end of the sentence, you run on with the commas and they won't even mention. The Polican for quotes, a semi an intervention. They split the cone and keep the cola rolling perfection. Break the law, well the work gotta stretch then. Ain't gotta sell us off, give the work an erection. Then gotta get it off or end up in correction. Get it to every jerk in the

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Return of the singular song killer. With the sound so irregular. Live from a whole new curriculum. But what I got is not teachable. To each his own, that's the seminar. Cut from a different cloth. Diamond buff with a different coat. A cut of your catalog and it's not even close. Pan pan no Easter, there's no catching up. Lost connection on cellular. Arugula to your medulla. Sad to see you though, legacy. For rap celebrity, Manusha. Free. 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